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1: The night before I was playing in high, you know, for my residency, and all my family was with me. So I took my entire family, my dad, my mom, my sister's brothers. We flew with the private jet the next day to Paris, and I bring them over to Stade de France. And bro, they were all crying. All of them were crying. I really wanted to have my parents, you know, to see this. Because I left my parents' house when I was 17, you know. It was not always easy, and you know, my mom was like, you know, not always believing in that DJ thing. So the fact that she was able to see me in this Stade de France, she was like, that's my son right here.
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0: Lenovo και FIFA World Cup. 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
5: 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That's when I knew that your heart was scarring. 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
1: If you want to be famous through music, then it is a business. It's a form of business and you have to study it like a business. And your product is music, so you need to promote it like a product. I think that if you want to be famous through music, which is some people's goal, some, again, there's a difference. Some people only want to make music and have fun with it, and that's beautiful. Some people want both. Some people want to just be famous through music. So figure out what your desire is first. Go in with that. If you want to make music just to create music, then do it. Just create freely. Like, that's how it is. And then if you want to be famous through music, you must study. You must study, and that's it. So you have to study everything. Study the business model. Study artists that you've seen do really successfully. Have a five-year plan. Do the work.
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0: 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With Peter.
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0: 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Music sounds better with you.
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0: That's what I love, love about radio.
1: 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Keep it locked. In the mix.
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0: 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Η παρέα σου όλο το καλοκαίρι.
1: They say the holy water's watered down, and this town's lost its faith. Our colors will fade eventually, so if our time is running out, day after day, we'll make the mundane a masterpiece. Oh my love, I take one look at you, you're taking me.